want the labor movement to walk hand in hand with the queer activists, the queer activists to walk hand in hand with the undocumented to walk hand in hand with their children, the children to walk hand in hand with their rabbits, the rabbits to have water bottles for the children in their backpacks. I want Cambodia's farmers to burn our paper money. I want to forget that it is for my freedom of choice that the world is split asunder. I want transnational adoption to be banned. I want my children to belong to someone else.

0: And in the moments of sadness and despair, I look into the ashes. I try to remember how small I am, and how good it is to be so tiny. My soul is full, my mind is clear. I look at all these fine stuff around me, carefully, and I say, all right.
1: All right.
0: World is my place. What should I need more? Nothing. No expectations. Just beauty.

We know now that in the early years of the 20th century, this world was being watched closely by intelligences greater than man, yet as mortal as his own. We know now that as human beings busy themselves about their various concerns, they were scrutinized and studied, perhaps almost as narrowly as a man with a microscope might scrutinize the transient creatures warm and multiply in a drop of water. With infinite complacence, people went to and fro over the earth about their little affairs, serene in the assurance of their dominion over this small, spinning fragment of solar driftwood, which by chance or design, man has inherited out of the dark mystery of time and space. Yet across an immense ethereal gulf, minds such as war minds, ours at the beasts in the jungle, intellect, vast, cool, and unsympathetic, regarded this earth with envious eyes, and slowly and surely drew their plans against us. In the 39th year of the 20th century came the Great Disillusionment. Near the end of October, business was better. The war scare was over. More men were back at work. Sales were picking up. On this particular evening, October 30th, the Crosley Service estimated that 32 million people were listening in on radio.

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1: Thank you. 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

We know pleasure in comparison with pain, but you will notice that all

0: 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Najlepsza muzyka w twoim domu.
1: Peel Sessions. 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
2: Well, it might mean the end of empire for them, but I think for us it's a beginning.
3: Yes, we don't think it as the end of the empire. For us it was the winning of our freedom. It was a great struggle for us.
4: It was a struggle to build a nation.
2: After colonization, I think now we are more or less coming to terms, or trying to come to terms, with our identity as Indians.
5: But to understand our inheritance, we must look at our past more critically.

0: and the violence continues.
1: Are you a racist living on the edge?

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The only way to defeat fascism is defeating them on the street. Defeating them on the street. Defeating them on the street. Defeating them on the street.

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0: 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And women. 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And some of them are, what you call it, Nazis.
1: Okay, so what's the story? Who's the dame? And where's the body?
2: I'm sorry.
1: There's always a body, too. I know that.

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Jagger's daughter Jade was offered the role of a teenage prostitute in a steamy British film called Naked Tango. She wanted to take the part, which would call for her to appear on screen in the nude.

lies. 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We're only a statistic, they call all the power. The battle's gonna sink to radioactive shower.

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